in the summer, in the summer, the butterfly is called Pimply. Because I'm a Boomba woman, I'm a butterfly woman as well. Yeah, it's significant for me.

twisted stars, the plotted lines, the faulty map that brought Columbus to New York. Betwixt between the east and west, he calls on her wearing a leather vest. The earth squeals and shudders to a halt. A diamond crucifix in his ear is used to help ward off the fear that he has left his soul in someone's rented car. Inside his pants he hides a mop to clean the mess that he has dropped into the life of lithesome Juliet Bell. And Romeo wanted Juliet, and Juliet wanted Romeo. And Romeo wanted Juliet, and Juliet wanted Romeo. Romeo Rodriguez squares his shoulders and curses Jesus, runs a comb through his black ponytail. He's thinking of his lonely room, the sink that by his bed gives off a stink, then smells her perfume in his eyes, and her voice was like a bell.

Outside the streets were steaming, the crack dealers were dreaming of a Uzi somewhere near to score. I bet you I can hit that light with my one good arm behind my back, says little Joey Diaz. Brother, give me another tote. Those downtown hoods are no damn good. Those Italians need a lesson to be taught. This cop who died in Harlem, you think they get the warning? I was dancing when I saw his brains run out on the street. And Romeo had Juliet, and Juliet had her Romeo. And Romeo had a Juliet, and Juliet had a Romeo. I'll take Manhattan in a garbage bag with Latin written on it that says it's hard to give a shit these days. Manhattan sinking like a rock until the filthy Hudson, what a shock. They wrote a book about it, they said it was like ancient Rome.

Thank you so much, also, for inviting me. It's a great opportunity to share music with all of you.

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He's been dreaming of me. Could have been a contender if he'd only had the guts. Sometimes the best girls are left out in the cold. Beauty can be so intimidating to a man. But don't worry about me. I'll find someone.

0: 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My soul is from elsewhere. I'm sure of that. And I intend to end up there. In your light, I learn how to love. In your beauty, how to make poems. You dance inside my chest, where no one sees you, and sometimes I do, and that sight becomes this heart. Let yourself be silently drawn by the strange pull of what you really love.
1: Go, go, go.

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Just go. Just go. Just go. Just go. Just go. Just go. Just go. Just go. Just go. Just go. Just go. Just go. Just go. Just go. Just go. Just go. Just go. Just go. Just go. Just go. Just go. Just go. Just go. Just go. Just go. Just go. Just go. Just go. Just go. Just go. Just go. Just go. Just go. Just go. Just go. Just go. Just go. Just go. Just go. Just go. Just go. Just go. Just go. Just go. Just go. Just go. Just go. Just go. Just go. Just go. Just go. Just go. Just go. Just go. Just go. Just go. Just go. Just go. Just go. Just go. Just go. Just go. Just go. Just go. Just go. Just go. Just go. Just go. Just go. Just go. Just go. Just go. Just go. Just go. Just go. Just go. Just go. Just go. Just go. Just go. Just go. Just go. Just go. Just go. Just go. Just go. Just go. Just go. Just go. Just go. Just go. Just go. Just

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We got anyone shots. 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

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I got a black hat, it might live. It's got a black hat, it goes big. I had a blue bird now.

Jonathan, I'm not Jonathan. I'm not Jonathan. I'm not Jonathan. I'm not Jonathan. I'm not Jonathan. I'm not Jonathan. I'm not Jonathan. I'm not Jonathan. I'm not Jonathan. I'm not Jonathan. I'm not Jonathan. I'm not Jonathan. I'm not Jonathan. I'm not Jonathan. I'm not Jonathan. I'm not Jonathan. I'm not Jonathan. I'm not Jonathan. I'm not Jonathan. I'm not Jonathan. I'm not Jonathan. I'm not Jonathan. I'm not Jonathan. I'm not Jonathan. I'm not Jonathan. I'm not Jonathan. I'm not Jonathan. I'm not Jonathan. I'm not Jonathan. I'm not Jonathan. I'm not Jonathan. I'm not Jonathan. I'm not Jonathan. I'm not Jonathan. I'm not Jonathan. I'm not Jonathan. I'm not Jonathan. I'

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7 arrests. 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First to come to the mosque, be it rain, be it sunshine.

0: I was born a child prodigy, Dad.
1: Yeah.
0: I was born a genius, which means that at 6 months old, my mom said that I knew what notes were. And of course, on paper, and it scared her. So at 3 years old, I remember a piano came into the house. That's the way I have to express it, because I was poor and I was a child, so I didn't know who bought the piano. And I remember playing a song, God Be With You Till We Meet Again, in the key of F. And of course, I didn't know what the key was. So I leave that for you to scramble. So I didn't

0: If you really love me, then let's make a vow. Right here. Together. Right now. Okay?
1: Okay.
0: Alright, repeat after me. I'm gonna be free.
1: I'm gonna be free.
0: And I'm gonna be brave.
1: I'm gonna be brave.
0: Good. I'm gonna live each day as if it were my last.
1: Oh, that's good.
0: You like that?
1: Yeah.
0: Say it.
1: I'm gonna live each day as if it were my last.
0: Fantastically.
1: Fantastically.
0: Courageously.
1: Courageously.
0: With grace.
1: With grace.
0: And in the dark of the night, and it does get dark, when I call a name,
1: when I call a name,
0: it'll be your name.
1: What's your name?

train. He works from 8 till 4 and then he brings the bacon home to me and slaps a bang on the table and says, Miss Annie, here, this is for you. I think of you while on the checkout queue at Marks and Spencer's for 8 items or less. As the cashier rings up,

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Just can't get enough of your loving touch.

Now that the show is over and we have jointly exercised our constitutional rights, we would like to leave you with one very important thought. Sometime in the future, you may have the opportunity to serve as a juror in a censorship case or a so-called obscenity case. It would be wise to remember that the same people would stop you from listening to Boards of Canada, maybe back next year to complain about a book or even a TV program. If you could be told what you can see or read, then it follows that you can be told what to say or think. Defend your constitutionally protected rights. No one else.

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0: And I'm trying. 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